a soup and sandwich. We'll bring the headlines. 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

0: 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I'm Justin Bieber.
1: 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How many days till I can see you again?
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2: 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Can't.

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1: 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So make sure you pack your appetite and maybe a few extra napkins. You're going to need them.
0: 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Tastes like more. 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
1: 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Find us grilling Wednesday from 11:30 to 1:30 in Memorial Park next to City Hall. 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
3: A chance of thunderstorms hanging around Weyburn this evening with showers ending near midnight and a low of 14. Tomorrow brings sunshine with a high of 23, and Thursday brings a slight chance of showers with a high of 29. 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
1: Sitting around 14 in the early morning hours, a mostly sunny Wednesday in store with a high of 23. Some storms are possible as the day progresses. Thursday, a chance of rain with a high of 29, and Friday brings sunshine and a high of 31. Stay weather ready, stream us anytime, anywhere by downloading the Discover Weyburn app. I'm Larissa McEwen.
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3: Hello, 14 with a mostly sunny Wednesday ahead with temperatures rising to 23. Some storms in the evening are possible. Thursday brings a chance of rain with a high of 29, and Friday looks to be sunny with a high of 31. Sun or storm, find the area's official forecast and stream us anywhere on the Discover Weyburn app. I'm Larissa McEwen.
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0: Dracula on Magic 103. Hey, good morning. I'm Dara. It is just after 8 o'clock this Wednesday. Bit cloudy. Yeah, I was hoping that the clouds were just going to stay away all day and we just get this nice sunny day that's going to be 23 degrees. That sounded phenomenal. No clouds have rolled in. It's okay. That'll help keep it cool as we head into our barbecue and then maybe the sun will start shining then. Yes, our Great Plains States of Summer Charity Barbecue is later today. We do have all the details on that on discoverwayburn.com.
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4: Clearing this morning with a high of 23 for the day. Perfect weather for the Great Plains Taste of Summer Charity Barbecue happening at Memorial Park beginning at 11:30 in support of Inclusion Weyburn. Clear skies tonight with a few clouds rolling in overnight, bringing a slight chance of showers and risk of a thunderstorm, low 14. A mix of sun and cloud tomorrow with a slight chance of showers in the morning and thunderstorm risk, but clearing in the afternoon, high 29 and sunny with a high of 31 on Friday. 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

0: Martin Garrix and Ed Sheeran, Repeat It. Hey, Dara. Good morning. It is right around 8:30 this Wednesday, expecting temperatures to reach 23 degrees. It's going to feel a little bit more humid with the humidity closer to 27. We do have your full forecast in just a few. We'll also hear from Charlotte Cardin.
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2: Another installment of the Great Plains Taste of Summer Charity Barbecue is happening today in support of Inclusion Weyburn. We'll be hearing from President Jackie Wilson on where the funds will go. And our own Larissa McEwen has more on the death of a 58-year-old man near Kipling under investigation by CERT. It's all coming right up in just a few.
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Alexa, it's I'm Good on Magic 103. It's just about 8:40 Wednesday morning. 23 degrees is our high. It'll feel a little bit warmer with the humidity, closer to that 27 mark. We have weather in just a few. Right now, it's Mariana's Trench.

0: 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I'm Natasha Weeb. 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